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After all you put me through, you think I despise you. But in the end, I wanna thank you, 'cause you made me that much stronger.

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Oh, please tell me this. 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

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And I dreamed your dream for you, and now your dream is real.

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There's no room for you and I. You and me, baby, we're born on the dark side.

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You were awful smart. The awful truth is awful sad, I must admit. I was awful